as British as fish and chips in the rain. What a country. Celebrating Britain's best. This is BFBS Best

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Well, what you don't know doesn't hurt you. 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

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If I could be for only an hour, if I could be

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My records would be number one, and I'd sell records by the ton, all sung by many other fellows. My name would then be Handsome Jack, and I'd sell boats of opium, whiskey that came from Twickenham, authentic Queens and phony birds.

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I'd sing the song that I sang then about the time they called me Jackie. If I could be the only

something's right. I know that every single night, when my angelic word was through, the angels and the devil too would sing my childhood song to me about the time they called me.

As British as fish and chips in the rain. What a country. Celebrating Britannia's best. This is BFBS Best of British. You want salt and vinegar with that?

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Thank you so much for listening. No,

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What are we great at? Efficient railways? 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God, no. Incredible cuisine? You're joking. But when it comes to music, we rule the world. 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

Murky, my brothers don't die, we just rusty bark. 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

British than standing in a queue. 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Here's another British belter on BFBS, Best of British.

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World feels like it's caved in, proper sorry frown. Please let me show you how we could only just be for us. I can change and I can grow, or we could adjust. The wicked thing about us is we always have trust. 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I look at her, she stares almost straight back at me, but her eyes glaze over like she's looking straight through me. Then her eyes must have closed for what seems an eternity. When they open up, she's looking

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There's things I can't imagine doing, things I can't imagine seeing. It weren't supposed to be easy, surely. Please, please, I'm begging, please. She brings her hands up towards where my hands rested. 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She peels away my fingers, looks at me and then gestures by pushing my hand away to my chest. 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

Led Zeppelin, The Who, Fleetwood Mac, The Beatles, all British greats. Steps, S Club 7, Another Level. Well, they're British, aren't they?

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The best of British on BFBS.

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Well, how about this? Another Blighty Belter from BFBS Best of British.

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You can never get enough.

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Britain. It's full of great traditions, like losing at cricket, apologising, describing the weather. But what about the music? Here's another winner from BFBS, Best of British. If we catch a criminal, when we catch a criminal.

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We definitely won't be playing stuff like that. Only corkers like this on BFBS Best of British. Thank

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I'm up in the party. I'm glad that I got you, and it's alright. You got you a partner, and clutter

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Well, how about this? Another Blighty Belter from BFBS Best of British.

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The Corby Trouser Press was a great British creation. Well, how about this? Another Blighty Belter from BFBS Best of British.

As British as fish and chips in the rain. What a country. Celebrating Britannia's best. This is BFBS Best of British. You want salt and vinegar with that?

Celebrating Britain. 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After its best. 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

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You think you're mad, too unstable, kicking in chairs and knocking down tables in a restaurant in a West End town. Call the police, there's a madman around, running down.

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2: The Armed Forces Continuous Attitude Survey, AFCAS, is one of the most important ways defence hears from serving personnel. And this year, it's quicker to complete.

from the land where we ask, how are you? But don't really care about the answer. This is BFBS, Best of British. If I